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2: 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Cause I'm Curtis Blow and y'all need to know that these are the bricks.

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might know of the original sin. You might know how to play with fire.